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1: XYZ with Eric Zachary. It's Friday, and Audrey already has her bags packed. She's about to leave the studio in like T-minus however long it takes us to do the show.
2: Yeah.
1: Well, she's missing out. We're having our first industry mixer on Saturday.
3: I know! I have a wedding. 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Congratulations, Ivy. I'm so excited to go to your wedding, but I'm also really
1: sad. That's not what you said about your cousin like 10 minutes ago.
3: That's not
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1: XYZ with Eric Zachary. Did not know Who Wants to Be a Millionaire is continuously on the air. Still.
2: I didn't know that either.
1: Yeah, I knew Jimmy Kimmel came back to do like a season. I thought it was just like a one-off, but apparently they're keeping this going. It's mostly looks like celebrities or it's for charity. So
2: okay. Cool.
1: Jamie Ding, who is like one of the Jeopardy champions as of late.
2: Okay.
1: And then Ben Affleck teamed up with him.
2: Oh, that's got to be like two geniuses then.
1: I think Ben's pretty smart.
2: That's what I know. Yeah. I'm being serious. Yeah.
1: But here's a clip of the $1 million question that they answered.
3: I don't know, man. I don't know how you feel, but I would bet on Jamie. I would go for it.
4: So we're going to say D, spaghetti and meatball? Yes.
1: What is the question?
4: Let's do this.
1: What was the context of the question?
5: Well, okay, so they debated for a very long time.
1: Yeah.
5: But the question was, in an annual Thanksgiving tradition, all but which of these have been the names of turkeys pardoned by a U.S. president? Spaghetti and meatball do not exist as turkeys that were pardoned. Therefore, they won the $1 million.
1: Oh, cool.
5: That's huge. All the money went to Affleck's foundation, the Eastern Congo Initiative. Really cool.
2: That's sick.
5: Yeah. Awesome.
2: Ben Affleck would win Who Wants to Be a Millionaire.
1: I'm reading this article in real time. I guess Matt Damon, who's like the famous enemy of Jimmy Kimmel, like it's a joke, but he was on last year and also won $1 million with his partner.
2: Really? Mm-hmm.
1: Which makes me think they're kind of rigging this, so like the charities just keep getting $1 million.
2: Well, I mean, you want to see a charity win.
1: I'm not saying that's bad, but I'm like, if you're going to keep the tradition of Who Wants to Be a Millionaire going, there was like 5 millionaire winners total
2: in
1: the first run.
2: It should be hard.
1: Yeah.
2: Like, just give the charity $1 million.
1: Right. But okay, cool to see that it's still on the air, which means that we will just see the clips whenever they're on TikTok. XYZ. Right there, exactly. XYZ ENT Entertainment Report, all brought to you by Eggland's Best.
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1: 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It's called Mom's Hot Take. All brought to you by T-Mobile. My mom in the studio today.
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1: 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All right. 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
1: Drink and Think is coming up next on XYZ with Eric Zachary. I can't wait to hear it because I hosted it.
2: It's you this time.
1: But I don't remember a ton of it.
2: Jeez,
1: buddy. Not my finest moment, but hey, if I'm going to send Jordan and Audrey and everyone else to the show to go have a couple beverages, I got to step in every once in a while.

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4: 6-7 is the never-ending phrase that Gen Z and now children everywhere keep enacting. What is 6 + 7 - 2?
0: 11.
4: Very good.
0: Is it?
2: Nice.
4: Absolutely correct.
0: Oh, I'm so bad at math. That scared me.
4: 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What's my name?
0: Easy Mac. Hello, Eric.
4: Easy Mac.
0: Yeah,
2: that's Monica. Shout out to her. 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

0: Jenny Baker has kind of a crazy backstory, so buckle in. She originally grew up in Maine, loved music, couldn't really decide what she wanted to do, so she decided to pursue the dual degree program with Harvard and the Berklee College of Music. And so she studied sociology with a focus on social inequality and public policy at Harvard, and then also took songwriting and performance classes at Berklee. So she's super smart, super talented, blew up on TikTok, the rest is history, and she also releases all of her own music, including her newest album, Tales of a Jester, which just came out in June. So go check her out. This is Jenny Baker with Rewrote It. This has been Indie Friday on XYZ with Eric Zachary. I am Audrey. 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
1: There you go. 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
1: Jamie Ding, who I guess is a Jeopardy champion, and Ben Affleck just won $1 million for Ben Affleck's charity on Who Wants to Be a Millionaire. They got the $1 million question right. So I'm learning two things here, that they did that and that Who Wants to Be a Millionaire is on the air.
2: I'm learning a lot.
1: Hosted by Jimmy Kimmel. I always knew it for Regis Philbin. And then
2: Meredith Vieira.
1: Yeah, she came in for a bit, but then it went off the air. And I guess it's back now.
2: Okay.
1: But yeah, they just won $1 million. So that's cool.
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2: That's legit.

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1: Low stakes celebrity scandals. Audrey was on the Reddit machine and you saw this thread of like people using this as an example. When Ariana Grande, what was like 2018 or something like that, licked a donut and also said, "I hate Americans."
2: Yeah.
1: And obviously everyone's like, "She's done, cancel her." Yeah. And then she's fine.
2: Yeah. I mean, nobody remembers it. I mean, I think we all remember it, but nobody's like,
1: no one's holding her feet to the fire for it anymore. Exactly. I do think that's because A, she was younger when it happened, and B, so much stuff happened after that that was so much worse.
3: Yeah.
2: Right.
1: But also, like, I also think she kind of course corrected her public image after that.
2: Sure.
1: Like, she stopped getting caught outside after that.
2: For sure.
1: So I think it did kind of was high stakes to some degree.
3: Yes.
1: Jordan, well, anything come to mind?
3: My favorite two is our young Justin Bieber. Like, at any
2: just
3: given.
2: Just in general.
3: Just in general. When he was just
2: in
3: trouble.
2: When he peed in the bucket.
3: All the,
1: He peed in a mop bucket at a restaurant or a club.
2: Yeah.
3: Yes. That, I mean, when he would be out with, like, Lil Wayne and Tyga and all these people getting into trouble. I think, like, Fat Joe had to bail him out of jail one time.
1: He got a DUI.
3: Yeah, yeah.
1: People forget, like, genuinely got a DUI.
2: Oh, yeah, because he has that mugshot where he's like...
3: Yeah, exactly. So, like, young Bieber just out reckless.
1: Sure.
3: And then the other one that it's not so much a scandal, but I know it threw, like, paparazzi and the media just all over the place was Robert Pattinson habitually lying in every interview he did.
1: I never heard about that.
3: Oh, yeah. So, like, whenever he does a press tour, he might still be doing it, too, but he'll just talk about stuff that never happened.
1: That's hilarious.
3: Yeah. Like, oh, you know, I used to, like, sleep in a bathtub or, you know, just these wild stories of people like, oh, my God, like, that's so insane, and none of it's true.
2: Like, messing with people.
3: Yeah, just trolling.
1: I have two, and I know that you're both going to react poorly to my first example.
2: Okay.
1: But I really don't think, in retrospect, the Justin Timberlake DWI charge.
2: This is what I knew you were going to say.
1: But like, my point being, when he got pulled over in the Hamptons and it was everywhere and everyone was canceling him and there was a lot going on with Britney at the same time, so it was very pick a side and
3: sure,
1: all that.
3: Yeah, yeah.
1: He still went back on tour. I was at the first show he played since that happened.
3: Yeah.
1: It was like a week after he got arrested.
3: Yeah.
1: And it was a sold out show.
3: Yeah.
2: Yeah.
1: Like,
2: no,
1: I will agree that, like, obviously he's not touring right now, but I don't think that's necessarily because I think he's done. He's like, I'm done with people right now.
3: Sure. Yeah.
2: No, yeah. He definitely.
1: But people, to my point, claim that this is ending him. This is the world ender.
3: So I think this is a wild hot take. I do agree with you. Yes. Like, the stuff in Britney's memoir had come out, like, months or like
1: people
3: weeks
1: were
3: before.
1: Bringing the Janet thing back up,
3: right? Exactly. You know, it was like, how do we cancel him based on everything that he's done? But I think, and maybe it's just because I'm a JT fan, you hearing him go, "This is gonna ruin the tour." Like, he had a phrase
1: it played out,
3: you know, like for this whole situation. Then the body cam footage came out, and he's like cracking jokes the entire time with everybody.
1: Also, I got another one. When did we decide that everyone is just cool with Tom Cruise being a Scientologist? There's a lot of Hollywood actors where it's
2: exactly
1: like rumored that like
3: it's
1: a known like he frequents the Scientology center and everyone's like, still love Mission Impossible, man.
3: I mean, look, I'm not big on like the religious debates, but you hang yourself out of a plane multiple times.
1: I will go on the record and be as bold as to say that I'm not going to be as disrespectful to any other religion to put Scientology in the same category as that.
3: Okay, yeah.
1: So
3: I just
1: refuse to see it as that.
3: Sure.
1: Eric Zachary said that. That's
3: sure.
1: fine.
3: Yeah.
1: But yeah, it's just, it is such an absurd thing. It's been proven so many times
3: that
1: it's awful.
3: Yeah. Devout Scientologists.
1: That everyone's just like, yeah, it's cool.
3: Yeah.
1: And everybody's like, they make a joke.
2: Okay,
1: like, there was a meme the other day where he was handing someone a book and they're like, don't read it. Don't read it.
2: Yeah, right.
1: XYZ with Eric Zachary. What celebrity scandal for you were you like, I'm shocked they got away with that, but it was very low stakes.
4: More hits.
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1: XYZ with Eric Zachary. Did not know Who Wants to Be a Millionaire is continuously on the air. Still.
2: I didn't know that either.
1: Yeah, I knew Jimmy Kimmel came back to do like a season. I thought it was just like a one-off, but apparently they're keeping this going. It's mostly looks like celebrities or it's for charity. So
2: okay.
1: Jamie Ding, who is like one of the Jeopardy champions as of late.
2: Okay.
1: And then Ben Affleck teamed up with him.
2: Oh, that's got to be like two geniuses then.
1: I think Ben's pretty smart.
2: That's what I know. Yeah. I'm being serious. Yeah.
1: But here's a clip of the $1 million question that they answered.
3: I don't know, man. I don't know how you feel, but I would bet on Jamie. I would go for it.
4: So we're going to say D, spaghetti and meatball? Yes.
1: What is the question?
4: Let's do this.
1: What was the context of the question?
5: Well, okay, so they debated for a very long time.
1: Yeah.
5: But the question was, in an annual Thanksgiving tradition, all but which of these have been the names of turkeys pardoned by a U.S. president? Spaghetti and meatball do not exist as turkeys that were pardoned. Therefore, they won the $1 million.
1: Oh, cool. That's huge.
5: All the money went to Affleck's foundation, the Eastern Congo Initiative. Really cool.
2: That's sick.
5: Yeah. Awesome.
2: Ben Affleck would win Who Wants to Be a Millionaire.
1: I'm reading this article in real time. I guess Matt Damon, who's like the famous enemy of Jimmy Kimmel, like it's a joke, but he was on last year and also won $1 million with his partner.
2: Really? Mm-hmm.
1: Which makes me think they're kind of rigging this so like the charities just keep getting $1 million.
2: Well, I mean, you want to see a charity win.
1: I'm not saying that's bad, but I'm like, if you're going to keep the tradition of Who Wants to Be a Millionaire going, there was like 5 millionaire winners total
2: in
1: the first round.
2: It should be hard.
1: Yeah.
2: Like, just give the charity $1 million.
1: Right. But okay, cool to see that it's still in the air, which means that we will just see the clips whenever they're on TikTok. XYZ. With Eric Zachary, XYZ ENT Entertainment Report, all brought to you by Eggland's Best.
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1: Today on XYZ with Eric Zachary, Robert Pattinson, he's Batman, is not only something we say, it's also apparently what his daughter, his two-year-old daughter, says. She calls him Daddy Batman.
2: So
1: very cute.
2: Cute.
1: I love that. Yeah. Jamie Ding, who's a Jeopardy contestant or champion, and Ben Affleck just won $1 million on Who Wants to Be a Millionaire.
0: Huge.
1: So two pieces of news there, that and that Who Wants to Be a Millionaire is on TV right now.
0: Shocking.
1: Plus Drink and Think, Jordan and I head to the bars, put people to the test on pop culture trivia after they've been imbibing, and Audrey's Indie Fridays, a couple artists this week that sound like Stella Lefty or her song Boston specifically.
0: Yes.
1: That you might want to get your ears on. 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
1: Drink and Think is coming up next on XYZ with Eric Zachary. I can't wait to hear it because I hosted it.
2: It's you this time.
1: But I don't remember a ton of things.
2: Jeez, buddy.
1: Not my finest moment, but hey, if I'm going to send Jordan and Audrey and everyone else for the show to go have a couple beverages, I got to step in every once in a while. So Drink and Think, where we hit the streets and talk to people who have been drinking pop culture trivia. It's coming up next. Four.

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1: It's called Drink and Think on XYZ with Eric Zachary, all brought to you by O'Reilly Auto Parts, your professional parts people. I had some beverages, and I tried to find someone else who also had some beverages to ask some pop culture trivia. let's just hear it.
2: It's Drink and Think. We are in bad start.
1: Tough start.
2: Beep, beep. Where are we?
3: We are in a stairwell.
2: Stairwell, that's the word I was looking for.
1: Oh yeah, I snuck it on your theme song.
2: You look scared.
3: I'm scared.
2: Okay, question number one. Marvel just announced that David Johnson is the new Black Panther. It's okay, hang on, it'll come home. Who played the original Black Panther?
3: Oh my God, I can see his face.
4: Come on, girl.
3: This is so sad of me.
2: He died, so this is like really sad.
3: Chadwick.
2: Chadwick
3: Boseman.
2: Boseman is correct. What's the famous phrase from Black Panther?
3: Wakanda forever.
2: Wakanda forever.
4: She jumped
2: absolutely
4: on that.
2: Good job. Lollapalooza is returning to Chicago this weekend. The famed four-day festival originally began as a traveling multi-artist show headed by Jane's Addiction frontman Perry Farrell.
3: Oh,
2: did you
3: really
2: know that? Yeah.
3: No, I didn't know
2: that's
3: that.
2: How it started. That's why you're here. You're here for Lala. Just like she's an LA girl. It's fine. Name one of the official headliners for Lollapalooza 2026.
3: Ooh, does Somber count?
2: No.
3: Is he not a headliner?
2: No, he was direct support.
3: Charlie XCX.
2: Charlie XCX is correct. We also have Tate McRae.
3: Ah.
2: Lord. Are you just repeating me? Olivia Dean.
3: Ooh, she's so cute.
2: John Summit.
3: Love John.
2: Jenny of Blackpink.
3: Jenny.
2: The Smashing Pumpkins.
3: Smashing Pumpkins.
2: You're just literally saying what I say with a question mark. We can let you through. That's yeah, sorry about that.
1: Oh, yeah,
2: thank
1: someone
2: you.
1: Had to get by.
2: It's like transportation. Good. Break. Ariana Grande is suing the hackers who stole over 40 of her unreleased songs and attempted to sell them on the dark web. Cool. Sing an Ariana Grande song.
1: Oh, yeah, this turned into a whole thing.
2: Those were zero words.
3: Like,
2: just
3: nervous.
2: Like say
3: I'm
2: a
3: so
2: word.
3: Nervous. I can only think about Lord.
2: That's
3: just, Gail's gonna be so disappointed in me.
2: Who's Gail? One Ariana Grande song?
3: I'm
2: sing a Wicked song.
3: For good.
1: Wow.
2: It's just that's just the title.
3: That's never mind, the Wicked. That's all I got.
2: That's it?
3: I'm not going to do that for free.
1: Oh, yeah.
2: I will give you...
1: Nice.
5: I pulled out my wallet.
2: Ripped a 20.
3: Oh, my God.
2: I'm the drunk girl.
1: Good job.
3: This is getting out of control.
2: I'll give you a dot for $1 for good. The beginning part.
3: I forgot it.
2: Right?
3: Now it's like, wait.
2: Alphaba.
3: Here
2: you go.
3: I don't know.
1: This is sick.
5: I wouldn't let it go.
1: There it is. There it is.
3: I've heard it said.
2: There it is.
1: It's like past you and present you.
2: 6-7 is the never-ending phrase that Gen Z and now children everywhere keep enacting. What is 6 + 7 - 2?
3: 11.
2: Very good.
3: Is it?
1: Nice.
2: Absolutely correct.
3: Oh, I'm so bad at math. That scared me.
2: Oh, at the beginning, I introduced myself. What's my name?
3: Easy Mac. Hello, Eric.
2: Easy Mac.
1: Yeah, that's Monica. Shout out to her. Today's Drink and Think. The video only gets better. You can see it at XYZ Content on Instagram. 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

it. 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
1: XYZ with Eric Zachary. It's called Mom's Hot Take, all brought to you by T-Mobile. My mom in the studio today.
2: I have just been coming to the studio regularly.
1: Are you drunk?
2: I have had a couple of sips of beer.
1: Okay. All right. Thank you for your honesty.
2: I was just trying to say regularly.
1: You're still trying to say.
3: That's the struggle.
1: Mom's Hot Take's coming up next. Hang on.

0: in high school, and I took the train down to go to an Owl City concert.
1: Wow.
0: And you didn't know I was going, and you were furious that I was, like, you're like, you're going to get kidnapped. You don't know where you're going. You're
2: so
0: not ready for this.
2: You would have been a mom to go.
3: No, I would have had to find my phone app. I would have, like, trusted him enough with a phone. I wouldn't have
0: ridden the train. No, you can't say you would have when you didn't.
2: Like, right. That wasn't around.
3: But now it is.
0: Now you'd be fine. Yeah, you'd be able to keep, like, geolock
3: me. I would still let him go by himself.
2: Oh, okay. So, like, if you had the technology that we have today, you would be like, okay, get on out there.
3: Which reminds me, a lot of these kids were sharing their air tags, too. They were like, do you have my air tag? And I'm like, well, if you have a Find My Friends, what good is an AirTag?
0: Well, like if one of them loses their phone or they can find each other.
2: Right.
0: Also,
3: so I guess that's a thing.
0: Like I think it's gotten better, but when Jordan and I used to go to Lala all the time or any of these festivals, like self-service sucks. So it's because there's so many people in one place. So
3: the AirTag is what I noticed a lot of cheek action going on.
0: Stop saying cheek
2: that's
0: action.
2: So funny that like your takeaways from a festival, multi-day festival, is AirTags good, cheek action bad.
3: Mom, energy drinks.
0: Energy drinks, yes.
2: Okay.
0: There was
3: huge. I guess the new one is C4.
0: Well, that's one of them. But you know why these kids have cans,
3: well, they were
0: right?
3: talking about, like, fatigue. And
0: that, but also they're definitely putting alcohol in the cans. It's the
3: these are 15-year-olds.
2: Alcohol in a C4 is like the classic Four Loko. That's absurd.
0: She doesn't know about that. Do you know, real quick, before we wrap up, do you know anyone performing at Lollapalooza this year?
3: Ink?
0: Okay. You only know that because we're bringing her into the studio.
3: Oh, and what's your name?
0: What's
3: her
0: headliner.
3: Name? Anyone. What's her name?
0: Three, two,
3: don't do this.
0: One.
2: You like her songs.
3: I know. I do. It's not.
2: She won Best New Artist at the Grammys.
3: Ah! What's her name?
2: Olivia Dean. I want to take you out your misery.
0: Right. Mom's hot take on XYZ with their executives.
3: Good luck, Olivia.
0: I think she already played. It's all brought to you by T-Mobile. 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
1: Robert Pattinson is playing Batman again, and apparently his daughter has a nickname for him because of it. Take a listen.
2: She's on FaceTime to her dad, who today is like covered in blood with like huge black circles around his eyes. And I'm like, hey, is it fine? And we're just like, it's fine. She calls him like Daddy Batman now because he's always
1: the Suki Waterhouse.
2: Like
3: yeah.
2: Okay.
3: Yeah, yeah, talking about their 2.5-year-old daughter FaceTiming Robert Pattinson
1: who's
3: while
1: playing
3: he's
1: Batman.
3: Yeah,
1: they're calling him
3: Batman.
1: Daddy Batman. I bet that's Suki's nickname for him too.
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1: I'm just saying.
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3: 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When Wren and his mother move from Chicago to a small farming town, he's not prepared for the ban on dancing the community has put in place. When the Reverend's rebellious daughter sets her sights on Wren, it sets into motion a heartfelt story that pins a father longing for the son he lost against a

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1: 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When Ren and his mother move from Chicago to a small farming town, he's not prepared for the ban on dancing the community has put in place. 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
7: 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When Wren and his mother move from Chicago to a small farming town, he's not prepared for the ban on dancing the community has put in place. When the Reverend's rebellious daughter sets her sights on Wren, it sets into motion a heartfelt story that pins a father longing for the son he lost against a young man aching for the father who walked out on him. 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
9: 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When Wren and his mother move from Chicago to a small farming town, he's not prepared for the ban on dancing the community has put in place. When the Reverend's rebellious daughter sets her sights on Wren, it sets into motion a heartfelt story that pins a father longing for the son he lost against a young man aching for the father who walked out on him. 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
3: 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When Wren and his mother move from Chicago to a small farming town, he's not prepared for the ban on dancing the community has put in place. When the Reverend's rebellious daughter sets her sights on Wren, it sets into motion a heartfelt story that pins a father longing for the son he lost against a young man aching for the father who walked out on him. 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
1: Welcome to the Hollywood Five. I'm JC Chavez, and this week Tom Holland said someone told him he's not allowed to overcome one of his fears. Eminem is selling his shoes, and Taylor Swift's friends are clearly smarter than Travis Kelce's friends. Plus, one celebrity says a street fight has ruined his relationship with his kids. And Ariana Grande filed a lawsuit. She didn't name who she was trying to sue, though. It's all coming up this weekend on the Hollywood Five.

0: 5, I'm JC Chavez. So a YouTuber named Young Mooch, he got himself an entertainment industry crash course thanks to some big names. Mr. Mooch has more than 500,000 subscribers, so he's doing something right. Well, Mooch went to film a video on Venice Beach, and he asked people about making it in L.A. He stumbled upon Jonah Hill and Seth Rogen, and they were actually surrounded by a crew shooting a scene for The Studio.
1: How you doing? I just want to say hi.
2: Oh, we're working.
1: Nice to meet you.
3: How are you?
1: Good, good. Any advice you got to anybody trying to make it in L.A.?
3: Enjoy your life. Be a kind person.
1: How you doing?
2: I'm good. Please just give us a little break.
1: Wait, can I get any advice for anybody trying to make it in L.A.?
2: I would say don't f*** with people as they're trying to make their show. That's probably not a good idea. So.
1: I mean, it's hard to...
2: Advice I could give.
1: One advice, please. One advice.
2: Be yourself.
1: Thank you. Look at this, y'all. We just caught a mid-movie production.
0: Seth might be wrong. It seems like Young Mooch already figured it out because that video now has millions of views, and now we've all heard of Young Mooch. Hollywood
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0: This is the Hollywood Five. I'm JC Chavez. Joining me for this next story is my good friend and better enemy, producer Trey.
1: That's right, and you better watch your back, JC. Now, the Grammys have been making enemies left and right. So this year, they included a few new categories, like Best Asian Pop Music Performance, which recognizes K-pop, J-pop, and C-pop. Well, BTS is not thrilled about it, and all seven members have refused to submit their music for consideration. They all posted a message to their Instagram stories in Korean, but it translates to, quote, "We have decided not to enter the Grammys this year. I hope music itself can be heard and loved rather than being distinguished by region or language." So the Recording Academy issued their statement coming back, and the CEO of the Grammys said he was saddened by the boy band's decision, which he says he nonetheless respects and understands, but he also addressed the controversy surrounding those categories. He said, "I do want to clarify something that seems to be getting lost in the conversation. The Asian pop category was created to celebrate the depth, diversity, and extraordinary growth of pop artistry coming out of Asia." Now, the Grammys, like I said, have made a few enemies in the past few years. The Weeknd, Jay-Z, Drake, Ariana Grande, and Morgan Wallen have pulled their considerations for past award shows. But let me tell you, the BTS army kind of kicks this up a notch.
0: Appreciate you, Trey. Hollywood Five. Coming up next on the Hollywood Five, there are a certain group of people that keep spilling Taylor Swift and Travis Kelce's wedding secrets. I think I figured out a pattern for who will break that NDA. See if you agree next.

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0: Hollywood 5, I'm JC Chavez. Taylor Swift got married 4 weeks ago, and we've heard plenty of guests share a few details here and there, but seemingly all on Travis's side of the aisle. Pat McAfee, Joe Buck, Jason Sudeikis, his brother Jason, Marcelo Hernandez just shared his favorite part of the wedding, too.
1: The most surprising thing I saw at the wedding was Tom Cruise. I got to talk to Tom Cruise, and he grew up in a house full of women, and we got to relate about that. And
2: no, you saw more than that because you were sending me videos.
1: I'm sorry, what was that?
2: You were sending me... You were sending me videos. You're like, Kev, I can't believe this. There's no phones allowed, but look, I snuck mine in. Right? Remember?
1: Remember? I didn't do that.
0: And Taylor's friends are a little smarter and know how to dodge, duck, and avoid anything to do with the wedding. Karlie Kloss has had an up-and-down relationship with Taylor, but she did get an invite. Well, Karlie was on the Today Show promoting her new children's book, and she knew a Taylor Swift wedding question was coming, and Karlie gave the smart response.
3: You were there to celebrate your friends, Taylor and Travis. 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
3: Oh, I love that.
1: Short Karlie, but sweet.
3: Thank you for coming by.
0: Now, this confirms what my 12-year-old daughter has been telling me. Quote, boys are dumb. Hollywood 5. Coming up next on the Hollywood 5, we're talking with our movie critic, Gray Drake, about Spider-Man, Brand New Day. Now, you're probably going to see it anyway, but let's see what a professional thinks about it next.

0: Live. I'm JC Chavez. Joining me on the phone right now from CBR Presents, it's Gray Drake. So, Gray, you know we're here to talk about Spider-Man Brand New Day. Tell me what I need to know.
1: Well, it's a brand new day in the Spider-Man world. And he, instead of being the friendly neighborhood Spider-Man, he's the friendless neighborhood Spider-Man. Because he wiped everybody's memories last time around. Doctor Strange helped everyone forget who he was in an effort to save the multiverse. So Peter Parker, the precious Mr. Tom Holland, is living a completely different life, and he's kind of watching all of his friends sort of grow up and do their thing without him. And it's really sad. This is like a very melancholy Spider-Man. Peter figures out that he is going through something of a spider adolescence, spider lessons. And as he's managing this in the city, there is a very insidious bad guy. They really hold the mystery for most of the movie as to what is going on, who is doing this. And that is the part I am definitely not going to tell you under penalty of death.
0: You know what, Gray? I feel like Marvel's made the movies almost like school. How much homework do we need to do?
1: Oh, my God. I couldn't agree more. I haven't even rewatched the Spider-Man movies. And I try to watch the Marvel shows that we talk about, but this one is like relatively easy to take in, and it doesn't have like a ton of things you need to know. So I don't think Marvel at this point is ever going to escape all it's the cage of its own making, essentially. Like Doomsday, I think we're all going to have to, I'm going to have to like do a study primer. But for this one, thankfully, you don't have to.
0: Thank you, Gray. Hollywood 5. Coming up next on the Hollywood 5, Savannah Guthrie and her family are still looking for answers 6 months after their mother was kidnapped in the middle of the night. Hear the latest appeal to the kidnappers next.

0: I guess you moved on really easily.
1: This is the Hollywood Five. I'm JC Chavez, and this weekend marks 6 months since Savannah Guthrie's mother, Nancy, was kidnapped from her bed in the middle of the night. Now, the FBI and the Guthrie family, they're still doing what they can, but public interest has all but moved on. Now, earlier this week, Savannah Guthrie did post another video pleading with the person who kidnapped her mom.
2: I'm coming on today with a very specific message. It has been months since our mom was taken from us. Our family is in agony. We are in a nightmare that will not end. Nothing about our situation has changed. We have done our part, and we will never stop looking for her. We will always ache for her and feel that hole in our hearts. The world can be a cruel and unforgiving place, and I know that you have tried to do things the right way. So I'm asking you, begging you, to do the right thing now. Make the right choice. Help us find her. Tell us where to look for her. I truly believe it is never too late to do the right thing. Help us bring this situation to an end. For all of us, no matter where we've been and what we've done, I believe there is always a way home. Please make the right choice.
1: Now, there was some strange language in there, specific message, and we've done our part. Those stood out to people. TMZ does have a source at the FBI who says that the specific message was for the public to come forward if they know anything, and that they have done their part by offering a $1 million reward. But sadly, that mystery remains.
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5: 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When Ren and his mother move from Chicago to a small farming town, he's not prepared for the ban on dancing the community has put in place. 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

We're back on the Hollywood Five, and finally, the flowers have arrived. A little wilted. They need some water. And that mystery packet of stuff that comes with them from the grocery store, I still don't know what that is. But after 15 years, Rebecca Black's classic song, Friday, has sold 1 million copies, and it has officially gone platinum. It's Friday, Friday, gotta get down Friday. Listen, if you're telling me you don't like this song, I don't know if we could be friends. Rebecca posted photos with her framed certified platinum record and captioned it, quote, "Only took a few years. When Friday came out in 2011, it was one of YouTube's most disliked videos with millions of people mocking its ridiculous lyrics. But today, I would call it an iconic part of pop culture history," right? Hit it again. Go ahead, Trey.

0: This is the Hollywood Five. I'm JC Chavez. My legal team has informed me that the FCC now requires media companies to give an official spoiler alert when spoiling movies, TV, and game shows or face a major fine. Okay, that's not actually true. I'm lying. But shouldn't it be? Anyway, we got a spoiler alert for Who Wants to Be a Millionaire from earlier this week. Ben Affleck and Jeopardy champion Jamie Dimon were teamed up. Here's how the night went.
1: Which turkeys have not been pardoned by a U.S. president? We've got peanut butter and jelly, tater and tot, mac and cheese, and spaghetti and meatball. D, spaghetti and meatball, final answer.
2: Computer, please reveal the correct answer.
0: Now, this show has been around since I was a kid, and winning the whole thing is pretty rare. Only 12 individual contestants and 3 celebrity pairs have ever won $1 million.
3: Hollywood Five.
0: Coming up next on the Hollywood Five, Ariana Grande is suing ghosts, figments of her imagination. What's with her new lawsuit? We'll give the details next.
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6: 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When Ren and his mother move from Chicago to a small farming town, he's not prepared for the ban on dancing the community has put in place. When the Reverend's rebellious daughter sets her sights on Ren, it sets into motion a heartfelt story that pins a father longing for the son he lost against a young man aching for the father who walked out on him. 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

0: I'm JC Chavez. This is The Hollywood Five. And joining me now is a woman who allegedly hacked the FBI's website. Her name is Anna Szabo.
1: Allegedly.
0: And she lives at 12.
1: Oh,
0: my bad.
1: Thank you so much. Yes. Ariana Grande, she has filed a lawsuit in California. This is interesting to me because it's a lawsuit filed against unidentified individuals that she claims hacked into the digital accounts of her photographers, producers, other collaborators, and people on her team.
0: Okay.
1: And according to this lawsuit, these hackers have stolen unreleased songs, private photographs, personal videos, and other confidential creative materials. And this has been happening to her for the last couple of years. Since 2023, she's had 45 songs stolen, leaked, whatever it be, from these hackers that she doesn't even know who they are. So I found it interesting on how you can file a lawsuit against
0: unknown people.
1: Right.
0: Yeah.
1: Because part of the lawsuit seeks to identify the people that are responsible for doing this through the legal discovery process. So I'm not a lawyer, but I'm hoping that they can figure this all out. Ariana also argues that the leaks damage her creative work and they also invaded her privacy. And entertainment outlets note that this reflects a growing problem of artists having unfinished music stolen before the official release, which has been happening a lot lately.
0: Yeah, and if we're going to be suing people, unknown people, I want to sue everyone that drives slow in the far left lane.
1: Yeah, that'd be nice.
0: Just like everybody. You're getting sued.

0: This is the Hollywood Five. I'm JC Chavez. And a few months ago, Tom Holland was talking with former SNL great Amy Poehler. And she asked Tom why he has never hosted SNL.
1: I'm heavily dyslexic, which is one of the reasons why I've never done SNL.
2: Because of the cue cards.
1: I'm just so petrified at the concept of like trying to read something. I can read fine, but when I have to read out loud, it's like a mental block and I can freeze. I love the show and I love the idea of having fun and making a fool of yourself in such a fun, creative way. It's just that thing of the cue cards.
2: You have to remember, there have been people that have hosted that have been fully on drugs.
1: Yeah, that is true. That is
2: so
1: true.
2: I think you can do it. Yeah.
0: Well, it's been a few months now, and people have been trying to convince him to do it. Well, Tom talked to another former SNL star, Seth Meyers, about trying to overcome that fear.
3: It's the cue cards
4: right.
3: for me.
4: Yep.
3: It's the idea, like, I'm really dyslexic.
4: Yep.
3: And I just, there's something about reading out loud that would just really stress me out. And I tell you what was so funny is when we were on the movie, Destin said the same thing to me. I told him about this fear that I had, and he was like, you have to do it. You have to do it. And at the beginning of the press tour, I said to the Sony marketing team, who have done such an amazing job on this tour, I really am so grateful to them. I said, I'm ready to host SNL. And then they were like, they're dark during the summer. So, oh, thank God.
0: Sounds like we're going to get to see him at the season opener in September.

0: We're back on the Hollywood Five, and joining me for this next celebrity gossip story, this man learned his trade by being the biggest gossiper in high school. What you got, producer Trey?
1: Oh, man. If somebody had cheated on somebody, if there was a breakup, I just need to be in the halls just learning about it. Gosh, I love it. Well, Eminem, you love him. He is officially cleaning out his closet, and you can walk 8 miles in his shoes because he has teamed up with StockX to auction off some of his most legendary pair of sneakers from his own personal collection, and he is signing each and every one of them. These are like the ultra-rare holy grail. Only people like Eminem can get this kind of things. So they are going to be going up for auction for at-risk youth, helping the Marshall Mathers Foundation in his hometown of Detroit. Jordans, he's going to have the shoes he wore at the Super Bowl, and many, many more. The auction is going on now through August 25th, so I guess, I don't know, drain your bank account or start saving or something. And in some other quick sneaker news, Justin Bieber got some mixed reviews on his performance of Everything Hallelujah at the first ever FIFA World Cup halftime show, but his shoes were on point, and he actually donated those to be sold at a benefit for the FIFA Global Citizens Education Fund. That auction ended this week, and they went for $26,400, which hopefully will go towards some good education. Hollywood
0: Five. Coming up next on the Hollywood Five, a street fight ruined one actor's relationship with his kids. We'll give you the full story next.

0: When it's 100 degrees before noon and you could cook an egg on the sidewalk. 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

0: This is the Hollywood Five. I'm JC Chavez. Back in March, Alan Ritchson was out on his motorcycle with his two boys, and he got into a fight with his neighbor who was blocking his path. It looked bad for Alan until we saw body cam footage that Alan had himself, and it seems like Alan was not the one who started it. Alan was on Armchair Expert, and he talked a little bit about what happened after.
1: So it's a body cam that holds your cell phone.
2: Yeah. Wow.
1: If I hadn't had that, dude, I'd probably still be in jail. Yeah. And then my kids had to experience that. I mean, it was really hard on me. That guy doesn't know how much. My kids won't ride with me anymore. He robbed me of that, man. Yeah. I have so much anger. I have so much resentment that I just can't quite let go of.
3: Yeah.
1: And I have nowhere to go because there's no real resolution there.
3: Right.
1: I just decided to let it go. But he still took a lot from me. My bike still doesn't work. I still have people trying to fix it because things broke on it. That just like, and it's custom parts. And so like that, my kids won't ride with me.
0: Alan's name has been completely cleared, and I'm sure his kids will get that itch to jump back on the motorcycle again soon. And that is your Hollywood Five. I'm on Instagram at JSI5. And TikTok as well at JSI Chavez. And we'll see you next week for the five biggest stories in Hollywood on The Hollywood Five.
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here with you this Saturday, and kicking off right now is the citywide Back to School Bash. 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It's going on until 2 this afternoon. 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
2: 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When Wren and his mother move from Chicago to a small farming town, he's not prepared for the ban on dancing the community has put in place. When the Reverend's rebellious daughter sets her sights on Wren, it sets into motion a heartfelt story that pins a father longing for the son he lost against a young man aching for the father who walked out on him. 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
3: 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Dance your way into the amphitheater August 6th through 8th and 13th through 15th. When Ren and his mother move from Chicago to a small farming town, he's not prepared for the ban on dancing the community has put in place. When the Reverend's rebellious daughter sets her sights on Ren, it sets into motion a heartfelt story that pins a father longing for the son he lost against a young man aching for the father who walked out on him. 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
7: 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When Ren and his mother move from Chicago to a small farming town, he's not prepared for the ban on dancing the community has put in place. When the Reverend's rebellious daughter sets her sights on Ren, it sets into motion a heartfelt story that pins a father longing for the son he lost against a young man aching for the father who walked out on him. 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

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The citywide back-to-school bash is going on now at the Lubbock Memorial Civic Center. And it's a chance to help kids get prepared for the next school year. So if you've got kids, be sure and bring them. They could get free backpacks and school supplies. It's going on until 2 this afternoon. 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
2: 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When Ren and his mother move from Chicago to a small farming town, he's not prepared for the ban on dancing the community has put in place. When the Reverend's rebellious daughter sets her sights on Ren, it sets into motion a heartfelt story that pins a father longing for the son he lost against a young man aching for the father who walked out on him. 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
9: 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When Ren and his mother move from Chicago to a small farming town, he's not prepared for the ban on dancing the community has put in place. When the Reverend's rebellious daughter sets her sights on Ren, it sets into motion a heartfelt story that pins a father longing for the son he lost against a young man aching for the father who walked out on him. 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
2: 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When Wren and his mother move from Chicago to a small farming town, he's not prepared for the ban on dancing the community has put in place. When the Reverend's rebellious daughter sets her sights on Wren, it sets into motion a heartfelt story that pins a father longing for the son he lost against a young man aching for the father who walked out on him. 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

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He's in North Carolina. 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
0: 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When Ren and his mother move from Chicago to a small farming town, he's not prepared for the ban on dancing the community has put in place. 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

ain't got drive, I don't need a car. Money really all that we fiending for. 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Fall off what? 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Called your bluff, better cite the source. 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

was nice to get a little rain last night. Here in Lubbock, most spots got about half an inch. Up in Abernathy, though, they got over 2 inches of rain. Mix 100.3, the heat is on this weekend, 92.

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The good news is we're only 5 weeks away from the first Texas Tech Red Raider football game of the season. 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
1: 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And they're like, can we interview you for our stream? And they were filming us. 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And so I said,
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Well, most spots got at least a little bit of rain last night here in Lubbock, about half an inch of rain. Mix 100.3, Abernathy. Wow, you guys got over 2 inches last night, and we're looking dry through the weekend. Tomorrow's high in Lubbock around 96.

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1: 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And I brought it back to the car. It clicked. And he goes, oh, my gosh, I forgot to feed you. And I just looked at him and I was like, yeah.
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big honor for Olivia Dean this week. Her album, The Art of Loving, earning a spot on the 2026 Mercury Prize shortlist. And that's one of the UK's most prestigious music awards. Mix 100.3, she'll be up against the big artists like Paul McCartney, Ray, and Florence and the Machine. They announced the winner on October 22nd.

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Good news is we're just 5 weeks away from the first Texas Tech Red Raider football game of the season. They'll play Abilene Christian right here in the Hub City on September 5th.

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1: Yeah. Hi, it's Gracie Abrams. Gracie.

And I'm ready for some new music from Post Malone, y'all. Damon on Mix 100.3. He recently did an interview and talked about his next project, a double album called The Eternal Buzz. By the way, it'll include collabs with Thomas Rhett and Ernest, saying the music blends country and hip-hop.

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14: Oh.

getting some rain last night after day after day after day of hot and dry. It's Damon on Mix 100.3. We got about half an inch of rain here in Lubbock. Wow, up in Abernathy, they got over 2 inches of rain. And it looks like that's it for now. Hot for the rest of the weekend. Tomorrow's high 96.

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6: Man, I'm loving the new Honest Abe album, Sweet American Boy. We had him here a few weeks back doing Ask Anything, talking about that.
7: Bella from Toronto. Hey, how did you come up with the name Sweet American Boy? You know we love you in Canada. Yeah, that's crazy. I actually came up with Sweet American Boy in Canada. I was doing a show in Montreal, and I just remember, like, everybody was calling me a Sweet American Boy. And I remember getting into the tour bus and my friends being like, oh, Sweet American Boy, just kind of mocking me. And I told them, I was like, dude, that's like who I am, and felt like the name of a project to me. So I went with it. Yeah, I never dropped it.
6: I love it. Honest Dave and his pal MGK now. This is called Crash First.

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